0: Colorado with Progressive. Progressive Casualty Insurance Company affiliates and third-party insurers. Not available in all states or situations.
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2: The NTSB is investigating a fatal incident at Denver International Airport where a Frontier Airlines jet struck and killed a person on the runway. The pilot aborted takeoff, evacuated passengers, and officials say the victim had breached airport security. The U.S. military says it struck two Iranian oil tankers in the Strait of Hormuz for violating a naval blockade. Officials say the ships were empty and a ceasefire between the U.S. and Iran remains in place. A new study suggests older adults who eat eggs regularly may have a lower risk of developing Alzheimer's disease. Researchers found the biggest benefit among people who ate eggs several times a week.
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0: military, the military, can they get paid? If they don't get paid, how long are they going to stick with this? Mm-hmm. I mean, unless you're in the position of power, you hate being in Iran right now.
1: And finally, Brian, former President Obama, he was on with Colbert on CBS last night talking about his presidential library, which I believe opens today. They're in Chicago. Did you catch any of that, Brian?
0: He's like, I wanted to stay out of politics, but, you know, Donald Trump has brought me back into it, and it's caused tension in my marriage. Listen, you moved when you were done. You stayed in D.C. No president stayed in D.C. Nobody wants to live in D.C. So you stayed there. You had every intention of playing a role, and you basically, a lot of people feel you were pulling the strings with Joe Biden. Mm-hmm. So don't tell me that Donald Trump kept you in politics. I think he's not moved on in his life, but we'll play some of that.
1: Unbelievable. They all want to blame Trump for everything.
0: I know, everything.
1: Unreal. It's an Ez Says podcast number 929 in the WDBO app. MAGA ain't dead yet with the great Brian Kilmeade. As we roll along on an Ez Says on the weekend, a local TV anchor wants to be my next congressman. I'll chat with him coming up. It's an Ez Says on the weekend on WDBO 107.3 FM and AM 580.

0: If you remember dimming and brightening your headlights with your foot while driving, you fit right in with us. 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
2: 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I'm Michelle Wargo with our top story. The CDC says 115 people are sick with the norovirus on a Caribbean

0: down in the upper 70s. I'm meteorologist Daniel McFarland from Severe Weather Center 9.
1: 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Triple Team Traffic.
2: If you're heading up, there is a crash to look out for. Turnpike southbound at State Route 50 that has two left lanes blocked. Heading over to I-4 eastbound between Osceola Parkway and Sand Lake Road, you're seeing some slow traffic there. Some delays, I-4 westbound between the Beach Line and 535.

0: heading over to 417 southbound, approaching International Drive. There's an accident that has the shoulder blocked. So far, so good on the beach line. Heading both eastbound and westbound, there's no complaints. For the WDBO Traffic Center, I'm Daphne Smith.
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4: ABC News, I'm Mike Dubusky. The 17 Americans who were exposed to the hantavirus aboard that Dutch cruise ship have now begun disembarking. From their current location off the coast of Spain's Canary Islands, they'll be put on a flight to Nebraska, where they will be held for observation at the National Quarantine Unit. WHO epidemiologist Boris Pavlin says there is not much risk of a wider spread of the virus.
5: These folks who are coming off right now, first of all, they're not sick. They're asymptomatic. They are just being monitored as a precautionary measure. Secondly, they're being taken to a specific facility to be monitored. So, and further, the rodents that are responsible for this are not present in the United States.
4: The Iranian government has handed Pakistani mediators its response to the U.S. proposal for peace negotiations. It comes after reports of Iranian strikes in the UAE today, putting more pressure on an already fragile ceasefire between the U.S. and Iran. This is ABC News.
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14: Slow traffic in Orange County on both sides of I-4 at the attractions. Keep an eye out for bumper-to-bumper traffic on both sides approaching the Turnpike and the 435 and at Kelly Park Road north of the 429. and no major accidents as of yet throughout Seminole and Osceola counties. From the WDBO Traffic Center,

0: 70s. I'm meteorologist Daniel McFarland from Severe Weather Center 9.
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0: The Markley, Van Camp, and Robbins Show. Jeremy Markley, David Van Camp, Scott Robbins. See this story out of Seattle with the mayor? It's interesting. Yeah. You know, she talked before about, you know, millionaires, billionaires moving out of there. She doesn't seem to really care that much.
1: No.
0: What it's going to do.
1: This is horrendous.
0: To her town.
1: This is horrendous.
0: And the state. When she had said this before.
2: The claims that millionaires are going to leave our state.

0: All right, here we go. This is the Markley, Van Camp, and Robbins Show. Hi there, I'm Scott Robbins. Right over there, David Van Camp. Jamie Markley is away today. He will be coming back this way tomorrow, David.
1: Yes, he will.
0: Yeah, and we got to wrap up this James Carville thing.
1: Oh, yeah, because it's just so